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First time I met House, I promised I'd leave her for no other, even though I knew she had a million lovers just like me. Embraced her songs and melodies, forever dictated.

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1: 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Satisfaction. Satisfaction. Satisfaction. Satisfaction.
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0: Put a smile on your face. 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

0: 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Non Time con Santi Avellán.
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